Nature deals not in smooth continuous. The computer has been told to continue drawing these lines but changing the direction. Now I'm going to generate a fractal before your very eyes. In fractals, I'd like to show you how she does this, every so often and at different distances. Now that's a very simple set of instructions, but look what happens after they've been carried out for, say, 10 generations.

What do you do? What do you do when all odds stacked against you? What do you do when the people you love only love what you can do for them? What do you do when dreams become nightmares and support turn into envy? When fake love become the main character and being solid don't make the script. Everybody can ride the wave, but everybody can't drive a ship. Don't ever tell me to act normal. Normal is expected, usual, typical. I don't think I want to be normal. When you look into a dog's eyes, you see truth. And I pray I see the truth when I look at you. They say broken promises need time to be fixed. But what if time runs out? I'm forever young, but forever ain't promised. And I promise myself I'll change for the better. I got enough angels to fill up a venue. Everybody wanna eat until they see what's on the menu. Do you want it for real or it just sound nice? Cause love and hate come at a large price. Bigger than you can imagine. But what is big to you? If they told you I was one of the greatest to ever do it, it was probably true. Humble Giant.

saw down to the man was there, then we had to get us a picture out in front of him, stuck through in him, knighted him and everything. When we got out there, we thought we'd gonna have a bit to spend up. I bought some new boots and braces and some Levi's stay press. I was sitting indoors, number 5360. The keys are coming out, the governor, and he says, I've got a friend. If you're good in that, you can go down and visit him with him. He's got a nice swimming pool down in. Some boys go down in. I thought, yeah, as if you've been through.

keep beats. If you really like to rock the funky beats, rock the funky beats. If you really like to rock the funky beats, rock the funky beats, the funky.